0: or if not death, resignation, or he will be or she will be dropped from the list of senators. Yeah. Correspondent John John.
1: Or pwede man final conviction kay kun kay may ara nga disko ang bayaran siya ng dismissal from service.
0: Oho.
1: Nila so anything short na nakwaon siya ang role as a role of members ng Senate, he's still a member of the Senate.
0: Mm-hmm. So in short, bisan pang botangta granting for the sake of discussion, hindi kaparticipate si Senator Chinggoy, hindi makaparticipate si Senator Bongo, hindi makaparticipate si Senator Bato de la Rosa. 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
1: Well, again, no, we go back sa text ng Constitution na nabutang dito ang i-clear ko lang again, ang threshold na at least 2/3 of all the members. So wala man sa Constitution din butang or ginhambal na those participating therein. Wala?
0: Uh-huh.
1: So kung may intent ang Constitution nga nag-participate lang, dapat ginhambal nila. And ang anong Busilingon sina? Katropang Jose, ang Busilingon sina, any senator na hindi mag na let's say mag absent siya, hindi siya mag-participate, will be in favor of acquittal.
0: Mm-hmm. Ang may duha ka isyo abi no, ang threshold ya sa impeachment, ang quorum iya is to determine really kon may ara sila quorum to proceed with their business. Ang quorum requirement does not necessarily equates nga amo nang basihan ang number of senators ang threshold man, Congressman Jun Jun, no? Hindi pwede, no?
1: Yes.
0: Lain ang threshold.
1: Lain ang quorum. Kaya nabutang, kung lang taon ang Constitution, nabutang dito, na with respect sa quorum, majority of the members of each house. Majority of the members of each house. So, pero hindi siya majority of all the members. So kulain ko ng phrase niya all the members of the Senate eh, all the members of the House, it means absolute majority as to simple majority.
0: The fact, Congressman Jun Jun, mayoriya karon ang grupo abi ni Senator Sherwin Gatsalian, all of a sudden there will be some changes pa sa ila sining impeachment rules nga ibutang abi kag iset nilang threshold lesser than 16 based on attendance lang sa warm bodies present, Congressman Jun Jun. They can do that because they are in the majority. Pero under scrutiny legally kag constitutionality. So are you sa pagtanaw nimo this possibility nga erase nila ina during the impeachment trial?
1: Yes, no. There's always let's say they can change the rules.
0: Oh.
1: Siguro nabutang ang rules da nga let's say ang hindi ka participate with hindi ka buto.
0: Mm-hmm.
1: Hindi siya ma-include no sa threshold. Pwede ubrahon nila na. Pero maabot na sa Supreme Court. I'm sure of that.
0: Mm-hmm.
1: May ma-question gid sina kung ubrahon nila.
0: In short, anything nga maglabot sa Supreme Court makapadelay ayahan inasang impeachment proceedings or trial, Congressman Jun Jun?
1: Makapadelay siya, number one. Number two, ang integrity of the impeachment court base mapiktuhan yun. Let's say kung islan mo ang threshold sa conviction in favor, for example, syempre kung maglubo na, in favor na of course ang conviction ang threshold. So, it will not only delay the trial, but also it might also open ang integrity sa impeachment court to question.
0: Mm-hmm. Kiti konta na wanta basa-basahon tang possibility si Congressman Jun Jun, why na si Chinggoy, why na si Bato. There's a possibility nga ti Bongo will be also facing some problems, legal problems, basi ni man sa ka-attend. Thirdly, is si Senator Rodanti Marcoleta, da may nakabinbin man nga plunder case sa iya. So that will left the Senate with only 20 warm bodies, Senator Congressman Jun Jun. So threshold sinay, so only 14 if that's the case.
1: Which is really...

0: Rated. X Rated.
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0: 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By the way, ginatamyaw ta sa mga good evening and happy listening. Si Jerry Boy Adorno Climino. 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So, what about the man? 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
1: Thank you very much, Mr. President. Mr. President, I move that this is the hospital detention measure. We are of course against hospital detention of the patients. Anti-hospital, that's right. Thank you for clarifying, Senator Pia. It's the anti-hospital detention bill or act, Mr. President. Yeah. And we'd like to recognize the sponsors, Senator Risa Ontiveros, and our distinguished colleague, Senator Pia Cayetano, to propound the amendments, Mr. President. We're in the period of amendments, yeah, just for the information.
2: We recognize the gentlelady from Panay, Senator Risa Ontiveros, and to propound her amendments, Senator, the gentlelady from Taguig, Senator Pia Cayetano.
3: Thank you, Mr. President. Thank you, Mr. President, for the information of the body and to remind the sponsor. When we were in the period of interpellation, this representation agreed that we close the period of interpellation on the condition that we would be able to propound questions during the period of amendment to help us formulate the proper amendments and to also enlighten the body on the issues, because for the record, this bill amends the law that this representation sponsored 15 years ago. So I also congratulated the sponsor during my first amendment, that the first time I made amendments, that it is high time that we review this. So I'm supportive of this, but I just need to be able to propound these clarificatory questions, because I hope the body will engage with us, because I think it requires a whole of body approach in solving this issue. Because the next issue I'm going to take up might have a very big impact on the financial constraints of government. So if with her honor's permission, can I proceed?
4: Yes, Mr. President.
3: So we will start now on section 2, which is...
2: Just to put everyone on the same page, we provided a clean copy to the body dated May 19. So
4: yes, Mr. President.
2: So that will be the base bill that we'll be referring to.
3: Okay, so I would like to bring the body up to speed. No, the current law requires that there is a promissory note that is executed by the patient, and the reason for this, dear colleagues, is because a lot of the private hospitals, they do not have endless cash flow. They are also running a business. Karamihan po niyan ay mga single proprietary owners na mga doktor mismo, and they also have to pay for their staff, for their lab technicians, for they have to cover all the investments they made, the purchases of their equipment, etc. So the reason that the law requires a promissory note, kasi hindi naman din kayang saluhin ng mga private hospitals yung bill, yung hospital bill ng mga pasyente. Sino magbabayad, 'di ba? I mean, common sense po sa lahat ng kahit sari-sari store ka, kahit anong negosyo mo, at some point somebody has to pay the bills. So, ang law natin as it stands may promissory note, but the proposed amendment of the sponsor is provided that no promissory note shall be required of indigent patients who have been endorsed by the medical social services office of the hospital, medical clinic, or any similar facility to the Department of Social Welfare and Development. Provided further that those patients who are partially recovered shall sign a waiver undertaking that they are assuming the risk of the consequences for requesting for discharge despite having not fully recovered. So ang question po natin sa sponsor natin, magkano po ang impact nito sa ating private hospitals na wala nang promissory note? Magkano ba ang normal? Her Honor can answer in any way she would like based
0: Senator,
3: on the
0: Kaita,
3: data
0: no?
3: that she
0: Pia.
3: Has. Ilan ba ang indigent patients natin na pumapasok sa DOH hospitals? Because for now, pag DOH hospital, sabi ng DOH at ng PhilHealth, wala nang babayaran. Yun ang zero...
4: Zero balance
3: ZBB,
4: billing.
3: ZBB. Zero, I was gonna say zero sum, parang iba namang concept yun. Zero balance billing, ZBB. So yan ang DOH hospitals. And then, na-cover na ba yung LGU hospitals? Hindi pa?
5: Hindi pa po, parang nagpa-pilot na lang.
3: Okay, so yung question natin, when this was first brought up, I think we were deliberating the budget, alam ni Senate, ng Senate President yan, kasi siya yung chairman ng ating Committee on Finance. Yung question is, paano naman yung mga LGU hospitals? Kasi if you are a patient, you do not even distinguish between a DOH hospital and an LGU hospital. Basta you will go to a hospital that is near you and that can take care of you. So hirap na hirap yung mga mayor na masabi sa pasyente na, ay, hindi ka namin covered kasi hindi kami DOH. LGU, yung pasyente, ha? Ha? They do not understand that distinction because in their mind, this is a public hospital. Sabi, ZBB. So later on, nag-clarify ang DOH na DOH hospitals lang. And then now, my understanding is they are piloting some LGU hospitals. I might have some numbers. I will also be happy to share what I have. But I believe it is incumbent upon the sponsor who is now proposing na wala nang promissory note kasi sino ang sasagot nito? Ang concern ko is we are partners, public and private institutions are partners in delivering health service in this country. So we do not want to see these private hospitals shut down because wala na hong magbabayad ng kanilang mga bills. I don't know if there are arrangements that have been made already prior to the passage of this bill to ensure that these private hospitals will be paid. Because even the LGU hospitals, nandun pa lang tayo sa dry run or tawag doon?
5: Pilot
3: testing. So I give the floor to Her Honor to enlighten us because I would love to be able to support the needs of the indigent patients. But I also don't want the private hospitals to close.
4: Thank you, Mr. President. Of
0: Senator,
4: course, I also share that particular concern of the gentlelady from Tagigan Pateros. As to her first question, kung magkano lahat-lahat ang magiging financial implications sa mga ospital kung maipasa natin itong batas na ito. Unfortunately, there's no concrete data of the universe of that amount. But at the very least, pwede nating sabihin na variable yung fees, no? The fees range from as low as 50,000 pesos to 1 million pesos per patient, depende sa kaso. Then of course, we would need to multiply that to come up with the range, multiply that with yung pangalawang tanong ng gentle lady kung ilan lahat yung mga indigent patients ang hindi nakakasettle ng bills nila under the current system. And before I go to ano yung kapalit ng current system proposed in this bill, I would just like to note, Mr. President, na because of this concern being raised by the gentle lady, kaya alam ko rin po na Senator Joel will also propose amendments in terms of transparency of billing and charges dahil sa cost variability na ito. Alright, then dako na po ako, Mr. President, sa kung hindi na magpapatuloy yung kasalukuyang promissory note system, ano naman ang kahit papaanong mga garantya o reassurance sa mga ospital na they will be eventually paid.

0: government financial institutions. A deed of assignment of the loan proceeds or benefits entitlement from the social security system or the government service insurance system in case the patient is an active member thereof. D, a guarantee letter from the Philippine Charity Sweepstakes Office and, in the case nga po of indigent and financially incapacitated patients, a guarantee letter from the Department of Social Welfare and Development or the Department of Health. So, at least in the interim, Mr. President, between when dapat ma-discharge na yung indigent patient kahit may balance pa siya sa bill and the time na makukompensate nga yung ospital, ito po yung nakitang mga kapalit na mala promissory note o garantya para sa kanila, Mr. President.
1: Mr. President, perhaps
2: Senator
1: the sponsor
2: Pia
1: can enlighten me, because with all due respect, yung binasa niyo po is Section 2, which states the promissory note shall be secured by any or a combination of the following. Yun ang binasa nyo. So this is, the promissory note will be secured by these items, yung inisa-isa nyo. What you told me is yung, ito yung mga kapalit ng promissory note. Hindi ho yan ang nakasulat sa bill ninyo, Mr. President.
0: No, Mr. President, it will be a different system. Kung dati the indigent patient and his or her family were on their own to execute a promissory note kahit wala or kulang na kulang ang anumang collateral. Here, there is a promissory note in their name but backed up not by them all by their loan sum, pero itong mga social protection and government financial institutions natin. And without leaving this topic, if the gentlelady wishes to pursue it, just relating to an earlier question of hers, in terms of proxy data, yung tinatanong po nila na magkano magiging cost implications, lalo na sa mga private hospitals, kung maipasa yung batas na ito.
1: So, babalikan, for clarity lang,
0: yes.
1: Binabalikan niyo yung unang question ko, kasi yung question natin ngayon is your response to me.
0: Yes.
1: So, which one first?
0: Because sabi ko po, Mr. President, na without leaving this topic, just para hindi
1: so,
0: ko malimutan.
1: Natin sa numbers.
0: Yes,
1: okay,
0: I just
1: sure
0: want to add,
1: okay,
0: yung sagot ko kanina dun sa isa sa mga naunang tanong ng gentlelady na, to use proxy data, if private hospitals are claiming 7 to 10 billion pesos from PhilHealth, then at least for purposes of discussion, we could assume around that amount yung implication sa kanila kapag maipasa itong batas. So that 7B to 10B worth of payments due sa kanila ay ipasasalo natin sa ganitong bagong sistema. And then, again, mindful of
1: that. Can I comment on that one?
0: Yes,
1: kasi
0: Mr.
1: otherwise,
0: President,
1: either I'll comment on this now or
0: yes
1: ililista
2: ko lang. Senator Pia Cayetano.
0: It's all right, Mr. President.
1: So, her honor's theory is that based on the claim of private hospitals to PhilHealth, and her honor said it is 7 to 10 billion, yan yung ina-assume ng ating sponsor na amount that is needed to cover indigent patients?
0: Yes, Mr. President.
1: Saan mo nang galing yung figure na yon?
0: From PhilHealth, Mr. President, with this aggregated.
1: What is the exact line item for that? Because I've sponsored the budget of PhilHealth and maraming hinihingi ang PhilHealth. So, hindi ko kayang tanggapin na yan necessarily ang pang-indigent because the record also shows napakaraming indigent patients who don't bother going to the hospital because alam nilang wala silang pangbayad. So this is probably the bill for lower middle class or middle class patients who cannot even cover the bill. Hindi pa yata ito yung sa indigent. So we have to be clear if we are going to mention numbers that this definitely covers the sector that we are referring to. Yun lang naman yung reason kung bakit nagtatanong ako ng numbers kasi nakakatakot magpasa ng batas na to at batas ko to at gusto ko naman talaga siyang pagandahin na hindi tayo clear sa figures natin, Mr. President.
0: Yes, Mr. President, I'm just pulling up the disaggregated data
2: for
0: which we came up with this proxy data of a range

0: Santone Plus Herbal Capsule, ang pinaghalong sangkap ng Queen of All Vegetables at Queen of All Fruits na Moringa Oleifera at Mangosteen, isang powerful combination ng putas at gulay na may 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FDA approved. Mabibili sa mga butika.
1: Flu, osteoporosis, cancer, just to name a few. If your body's not getting enough sunlight, it weakens you. Your immune system can't keep up with the diseases the world is facing. But you don't have to worry, cause here comes Premium D3 Coffee Mix with steviol glycosides, mangosteen.